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2: 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My name is Senir. I'll be here until 8 o'clock playing the best of Brazilian music for you. And for our first set, you are going to listen to Teresa Cristina, Celine Imbert, Jamile, Elisador, Elisa, and Bud Schenk with John Donato. 2910666 with 303 in front of that for suggestions or questions.

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5: 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My name is Senir. I'll be here until 8 o'clock playing the best of Brazilian music for you. And in our next set, you are going to hear Lizete Cardoso with Rafael Rabelo, Mariene de Castro, Nana Caymmi, Ney Mato Grosso, and Jussara Silveira with Marcelo Costa, and Don Salvador and Adrian Young. 2910666 with 303 in front of that for suggestions or questions.

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Obrigado. 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
3: It is 7 o'clock. 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My name is Senira. I'll be here until 8 o'clock playing the best of Brazilian music for you. And for next set, you are going to hear Teresa Cristina, Simone, Jussara Silveira, Moacir Luiz, Mariene de Castro, Joyce Cândido, and Roberta Sá with Martinho da Vila. 2910666 with 303 in front of that for suggestions or questions.

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2: 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My name is Senira. I'll be here until 8 o'clock playing the best of Brazilian music for you. And my next set has Elis Regina, Moacir Luiz with Teresa Cristina, Durval Ferreira, Zé Renato, Seu Jorge, Cibele, Martinália, and Diogo Nogueira. And I hope I have time to play all of that. If not, Sunday I'll be back here with more of Brazilian music for you. Have a great week. I will do the same. Thank you for being there.

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3: Banjo, harp, and drums. Who puts those together? Baylor Fleck, Edmar Castaneda, and Antonio Sanchez, that's who. They come together as the Beat Trio.
4: Or also known as the world's most unlikely band.

0: because I would dare to say nobody has ever seen this combination of instruments, and neither had I.
1: That's Antonio speaking. I'm Christian McBride, and this is Jazz Night in America. Today, three extraordinary musicians from different traditions finding their musical zone as one. Hear it take shape in this first tune, Kaleidoscopes,

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0: And The Estate of Joan B. Kroc, whose bequest serves as an enduring investment in the future of public radio and seeks to help NPR produce programming that meets the highest standard of public service in journalism and cultural expression. 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
2: Eddie and Charles and his Creole Orchestra will bring an array of Caribbean rhythms, showcasing Charles' work with his large group at this year's Live at the Vineyards on Saturday, August 15th. 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

0: Jazz Night in America is a production of WBGO Studios and NPR Music. You can hear this episode again at npr.org/jazznight. This episode was written and produced by Sarah Gilletti with Billy Robinson. Consulting senior producer, Simon Rentner. Mastering by Ron Scalzo. Executive producer, Stephen A. Williams. Saraya Muhammad is the executive producer at NPR Music, and Sonali Mehta is the executive director. I'm Christian McBride.
1: 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The estate of Joan B. Kroc, whose bequest serves as an enduring investment in the future of public radio, and seeks to help NPR produce programming that meets the highest standard of public service in journalism and cultural expression. And Luminescence Foundation. Luminescence Foundation is dedicated to shedding light on neurological research focused on Alzheimer's and Parkinson's disease and supporting land conservation initiatives. 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
9: Coming through a hole in the air from those nights in Tiananmen Square. It's coming from the feel that this ain't exactly real, or it's real, but it ain't exactly there. From the wars against disorder, from the sirens night and day, from the fires of the homeless, from the ashes of the gay. Democracy is coming to the USA. Coming from the sorrow in the street, the holy places where the races meet, from the homicidal bitchin'.

that goes down in every kitchen to determine who will serve and who will eat. It's coming to America first, the cradle of the best and of the worst. It's here they got the range and the machinery of change, and it's here they got the spiritual thirst. It's here the family's broken, and it's here the lonely say that the heart has got to open in a fundamental way. Democracy is coming to the USA. I'm sentimental, if you know what I mean. I love the country, but I can't stand the scene. And I'm neither left or right. I'm just staying home tonight, getting lost in that hopeless little screen. And I'm stubborn as those garbage bags that time cannot decay. I'm junk, but I'm still holding up this little wild bouquet. Democracy is coming to the USA. Sail on, sail on, O mighty ship of state, to the shores of need, past the reefs of greed, through the squalls of hate. Sail on, sail on, sail on.

0: Wishing you all a happy 4th, even though it's the 5th. The show's kind of about that. 250 years and so on. Yeah. Want to share something. If you don't mind. It's a piece I wrote for the 4th of July. And, well, just want to share it with you. And, of course, naturally, when I'm trying to pull it up on my computer. There we go. All right. I stand in the fracture of two bloodlines on this 250th year, where fireworks split the sky over ground that remembers. My left hand holds the Great Basin, the high desert sagebrush, the Shoshone songs carried in the wind before the valleys were fenced, before the rivers were choked and renamed. My right hand holds the green shores of an island across the sea, the hunger of ancestors who fled the blight, who packed into dark holds of ships only to find signs on the brick walls of Boston, no Irish need apply. This is the land that opened its gates, a beacon burning at the edge of the ocean, yet curled its lip in disgust at the tired and the poor. This is the empire built on a paradox, weaving a flag out of welcome and exile, inviting the world to the table while shoving the first inhabitants into the dust. I am the child of the survivor and the immigrant, a product of history that tried to erase my mother's people, the American genocide written in invisible ink beneath the treaties. They marched the Shoshone off the buffalo trails. They built schools to kill the Indian and save the man. Yet here I stand breathing the very definition of what they could not destroy. And yet I look at the red, white, and blue, and I do not turn away. I am American, not by forgetfulness, but by fierce demand. I listen to the speeches, the grand declarations, the beautiful unkept words about liberty and justice for all, words that have bled out on the plains, words that have been drowned in the Atlantic. I do not want to burn the house down. I want it to finally hold the roof it promised. I want the country to become as large as its own rhetoric. I look to the mirror of its blood-soaked soil to heal the treaty wounds, to honor the hands that built it, the feet that walked it first. Today, let the explosions in the sky be a reckoning, not just a celebration. Let the smoke clear to reveal a horizon where promises are kept, where the Shoshone are remembered, the immigrant is safe, where the words on paper finally match the rhythm of our hearts. Yeah. That's just me. Couple of words.
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Every period has its own time. It's a groove. It's a feeling. This is today's feeling. But it's not very different from the feeling in 1929. In 1929, they were doing something called the Charleston. You all know the Charleston, of course. Pretty much what we're doing today. In 1929, Lorca went to New York City, up at Small's Paradise in Harlem. He heard the blues on every street corner. Every street corner was jumping from noon till noon. You know, he went to New York on the sister ship of the SS Titanic. It's true. Sailed right past the Queen of the Harbor with her sword of light shining bright into the roaring jungle of the New York night. New York, New York, land of the deal, land of the future, land of the free. Free in New York City, 'cause whatever you want, there it is. Whatever you need, it's a done deed. You think it's nice? Try it twice.

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Just like Dali said in his Catalan Manifesto, it's a new era of machines and possibilities. Movies, and he said, no more nostalgia. Looking through the eyes of Picasso, Miro, Stravinsky, Cocteau.

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But this mule's had some learning. Mostly mouth to mouth. This mule could be called stubborn and lazy. 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

0: Charles Mingus. Freedom from Mingus, Mingus, Mingus, Mingus, Mingus. Yeah. And before that, Langston Hughes, I Too. Jazz Crusaders, Freedom Sound, and Poet New York, Freedom Jazz Dance, Ben Sidran. Yeah, there's a theme. We'll be back in a second.
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I'm the sum total of my ancestors. You know, I carry their DNA. 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

0: by the rivers of Babylon. There we sat down. Yea, we wept when we remembered Zion. We hanged our harps upon the willows in the midst thereof. For there they that carried us away captive required of us a song, and they that wasted us required of us mirth, saying, sing us one of the songs of Zion. How shall we sing the Lord's song in a strange land? If I forget thee, O Jerusalem, let my right hand forget her cunning. If I do not remember thee, let my tongue cleave to the roof of my mouth. Fellow citizens, above your national tumultuous joy, I hear the mournful wail of millions whose chains, heavy and grievous yesterday, are today rendered more intolerable by the jubilee shouts that reach them. If I do forget, if I do not faithfully remember those bleeding children of sorrow this day, may my right hand forget her cunning, and may my tongue cleave to the roof of my mouth. To forget them, to pass lightly over their wrongs, and to chime in with the popular theme would be treason most scandalous and shocking, and would make me a reproach before God and the world. My subject, then, fellow citizens, is American slavery. I shall see this day and its popular characteristics from the slave's point of view. Standing there, identified with the American bondman, making his wrongs mine, I do not hesitate to declare with all my soul that the character and conduct of this nation never looked blacker to me than on the 4th of July.
1: Selfish desires are burning like fires among those who hoard the gold, as they continue to keep the people asleep and the truth from being told. Racism and greed will keep the people in need from getting what's rightfully theirs. Cheating, stealing, and double dealing as they exploit the people's fears. And now Dow Jones owns the people's homes and all the surrounding land, buying and selling their humble dwelling in the name of the master plan. Cause paper money is like a bee without honey, with no stinger to back him up. And those who stole the people's gold are definitely corrupt. Credit cards, master charge, legacies of wills, real estate, stocks and bonds on coupon paper bills. And now the U.S. mints on paper prints millions every day, and use the eagle

been a third as high as a Mason can go without a falling apart. 13 stars in the original flag, 13 demons from the devil's bag, 13 berries and 13 leaves, 13 colonies of land-grabbing thieves, 13 owls in the eagle's claws, 67 corporations wage the devil's wars, 13 stripes on the eagle's shield, and these are the symbols on the U.S. seal.

been left unsaid. The symbols in the middle represent the riddle of the scales, the ruler and the key. The square rule is a symbol from the craft of masonry. The scales represent Libra.

0: pluribus unum means one out of many.
1: One out of many. That's the last poet's E Pluribus Unum from the album On the Subway. Ossie Davis with the words of Frederick Douglass from Every Tone a Testimony. Dave Holland Quartet, Equality, the lyric written by Maya Angelou. Well, originally it was a poem, but turned into a song by Dave Holland and Cassandra Wilson there. Went Marcella starting everything off with Freedom is in the Trying. So there you have it. We have a few words, and we're back with some John Batiste and Rhianna Giddens in that order on Kubo Jazz, Community Culture and Music.
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'Cause it's winter.

0: Winter in America. That's a newer version of that. Brian Jackson with Rich Medina speaking the words of Gil Scott-Heron. Yeah. Eddie Harris before that, Free Speech. Nina Simone, I Wish I Knew How It Would Feel to Be Free. And we started with John Batiste, Freedom, went into Freedom Highway with Rihanna Giddens. That's fun. Yeah. Got 10 minutes left in the hour, a couple of words. We'll take it out with Black Market from Weather Report. It's Kubo Jazz, Community Culture and Music. Let me hear from you. 303-291-0666. Yeah.
1: 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Text us at 303-291-0666. 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That number again, 303-291-0666.
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0: Well, I was inspired to get in trouble, to get in good trouble. Good trouble is simple. When you see something that is not right, not fair, not just, you have a moral obligation, you have a mission, you have a mandate to speak up, to speak out. You may get arrested and taken to jail. You may be beaten and left bloody, and you could be murdered, you could die. But it's part of the price that you have to pay, not just to liberate yourself, but help free and liberate others.
1: 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The revolution will be face to face.

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The revolution will be face to face.

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The revolution will be face to face. The revolution will not have its head in the cloud or up its ass. The hope for the ethereal won't blind us to the imperial. The setting will be from our own references. The system will run according to our own preferences. The revolution will redefine class. The revolution will not be liked or friended.

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4: The following presentation contains graphic language which some listeners may find objectionable. Listener discretion is advised.

How can I choke from the smoke in a dream? Match burn long lingering sulfur smell. Waiting without a choice for turnkey's return to be freed from a lost man's jail. I was arrested for abandoning the community that made me.

Mumbling frustrations only heard by me. Every morning my breakfast is served with survival prep for the day. In my violent surroundings I manifest intolerance, so I decided to move away. Telling myself it was because of personal growth, I moved over to the other side of the bridge. Where? At the time it didn't really matter. So sad to be told, convinced memories of old were filled with shame. And at that moment, I thought were much sadder. The look on my face said discouragement, always pointed toward the ground. Still telling myself over and over that I've had enough and I'm moving away and I'm gonna burn those bridges down. When I crossed that bridge, I was determined not to feel regret or guilt. Have second thoughts of doubt, never will I turn and look back. Not clear of what I was running from, I became a new millennium slave of false ideals. On the run, so well did I cover my tracks. A decision to disregard what's real to me, and I'm wondering, why does this feel so strange? To hide behaviors that depict those said to be of the uncooperative type. Pressure starts to generate an identity change.

Have I now become a part of the so-called middle class? Forsaken thoughts of old, shame still tells me to leave behind. Conservative views without cultural pride, so you will call me Mr. A new definition of maturity now exists in my mind. At parties when you touch my hair, I will smile and say, it doesn't bother me at all. While inside I suppress an odd manned out regret for this move to Babylon. And the burnt bridges I chose to let fall. And sadly, I have made sure you won't hear me sing the spirituals Grandma used to sing. Guidance taught by formation in the stars in the skies heading northwest. As far as the eye can see. Or making a joyful noise of praise for freedom's jubilee. That's why I'm still a new millennium slave, entrapped within the fear of leaving the familiar. Without a .com to help me. I'm paralyzed in a comfort zone of a mentally conditioned safety from pre-programmed doctrine so deep-seated far beyond my own introduction to free thought. Truth to be told, this soul cries out desperately for a faith strengthened by glory hallelujahs bearing blessed ties to the spirits of my ancestors, who never failed to send me love without qualification. Lift this burden I have imposed upon myself, the result of identity loss, so that I may hear your song of liberation.

down through the ages, as fools and sages have tried to put chains on the mind. Men have longed to be free and strong and sever the shackles that bind.

gain. Yet, whole cultures wait outside invisible gates for their time to live unrestrained. Strange that we say men are free today, while thousands have freedom denied. Some men succeed only by keeping others in need. It's greed laced with damnable pride. But a price will be paid for freedom too long delayed. Time always collects its due. Where will you be? Will your mind be free when time comes collecting from you?

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0: That's Kurt Elling from his album The Questions doing an American tune. It's a Paul Simon song, man. Paul Simon. What a writer. What a writer. The whole shooting match. So the melodies, the lyrics, the rhythms, everything. Genius. Donald Byrd with Marlon Sanders before that. A Free Man. And we heard from Enside, the name of the poet before that. So that's where we are right now. We're in the last half hour of the show. Really appreciate all the kind words. Wow. Wow. People digging on the show. Happy 250. That's what I'm calling it. And, let's see. Shout out to Joel, to Linda, to 4 Mile Dave, to Leslie. Let's see. Who else is in here? Roland. Susan, Keith, Eric. It's a regular roll call going on here. So thank you all so much. Very kindly indeed. It's nice hearing from y'all. Yeah, thank you, 4 Mile Dave. Anyway, we'll be right back into more music. We're going to hear from the Ed Palermo Big Band, getting a little tongue-in-cheek coming up here, because that's what they do. And then George Adams, with his tenor saxophone playing America the Beautiful. Of course, why not? And John DeVersa and the big band Dreamers. These are kids, you know, dreamers that are here and making music. We're going to hear Immigrant Song, right? And Keb Mo. Yeah, so that's up ahead here on this here radio station. Let me hear from you. 303-291-0666. Thanks for listening. Here's more stuff.
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5: Oh, that bloody manager we had. What was his name? All right, Eddie Wanker.
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7: He promised to book us as an opening act for the Trogs. In America, of all places. Bloody Wanker.
6: Wanker.

our share of mistakes. And there are times when our actions around the world have not lived up to our best intentions. But I also know how much I love America. I know that for more than two centuries, we have strived at great cost and great sacrifice to form a more perfect union.

0: That was Joel Harrison, guitarist Joel Harrison. From his album Harbor, we heard American Babylon. And previous to that, Keb Mo with America the Beautiful with his album Big Wide Grin. John DeVersa, big band, the American Dreamers. We heard their take on Immigrant Song. A little bit different lyrically than Robert Plant's. Ed Palermo, them. Doing stuff from the Great Un-American Songbook. Anyway, that's where we are. Closing it up. I got to bounce. So let's do these two words and I'll be right back, okay?
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0: Yeah, Mondays are special around here. That's all right. Like I said, time to bounce. Happy 250th. Yeah, we all have our own opinions and stuff. So, you know, thank you for listening. Thanks for all the kind words and words of support. And remember, life is short. Yeah. So be kind, because you don't know what's going on down there where the spirit meets the bone. Taking it out with Bobby Womack, American Dream, Sam Cooke, and Kumasi Washington. Good night.
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Yes, the Pacific Mambo Orchestra out of San Francisco, from their recording The Three Side, their moving rendition of Dizzy Gillespie's A Night in Tunisia. Wow, got my hips shaking. How are you? This is Dee Alexander. Happy to be here with you, sharing this music with you. Great things in store for you, like that and more. Hope you are well, happy, smiling. And I know that I'm feeling groovy. Please stay with me. This is Jazz.

Monty Alexander from his recording D-Day with the composition Restoration. Right before that, the celebrated supergroup of acclaimed musicians in modern jazz, Artemis, and they are Renee Rosenes as the musical director and pianist, Anat Cohen on clarinet, Melissa Aldana saxophone, Ingrid Jensen trumpet, Noriko Ueda bass, and Allison Miller on drums from their first self-titled recording, Artemis, along with the featured vocalist, beautiful voice of Cecile McLaurin-Salvant on a very melancholy and obscure song, Cry Buttercup Cry. Here's Abdullah Ibrahim from African Magic, his composition entitled For Coltrane.

What a beautiful Bob Doro composition, the voice of Irene Krall with Alan Broadbent on piano from her recording, Where is Love? Love came on stealthy fingers. And you're right here with me, Dee Alexander, and this is Jazz.

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Mr. Paul Marinaro and his beautiful recording, Not Quite Yet, and his interpretation of Jerome Kern's Remind Me is just stellar. Paul Marinaro on voice and Mike Alamana on guitar. Stunning. Before that, we heard from Mr. Horace Silver from Silver's Serenade, The Dragon Lady. Horace Silver on piano, Blue Mitchell trumpet, Junior Cook tenor, Gene Taylor bass, Roy Brooks on drums. Let's continue with Miss Carla Bley from her self-titled recording and her sextet with Lawns.

well into his 80s and still sounding very good, Eddie Henderson from Witness to History with Scorpio Rising. Donald Harrison, George Cables, Gerald Cannon, and Lenny White. Thank you for joining me. You're with D. Alexander. This is Jazz.

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on bass and compositions, Miss Lauren Falls, from her recording A Little Louder Now. We heard her composition, Take Me. Thank you for joining me during this hour. You with D. Alexander? This is Jazz.

Chad McCullough on trumpet from The Charm of Impossibilities, with Larry Cohut bass, John Dietmeyer drums, John Irabagan on tenor, and we heard the composition Yet Distant Stairs on a Chicago-based label, Calligram Records. And before that, we heard from Debbie Yeager from her recording Psychology of Jazz, a beautiful composition by Bob Durrell and Fran Landesman, Without Rhyme or Reason. Let's continue with this music with Alice Coltrane from Journey and Satchitananda, Shiva Loka.

That's Alexa Tarantino on woodwinds with Christian Sands piano, Joe Martin bass, Rudy Royston drums, and Nick Fenzer on trombone from her recording Winds of Change. We heard the composition Ready or Not right here with me, D. Alexander, and this is Jazz.

That's Orrin Evans with Nicholas Payton, Gary Thomas, Robert Hurst, and Marvin Smitty Smith from The Red Door with Phoebe's Stroll. And before that, Taj Mahal from Savoy, World's Finest Ballroom, as we remember, with I'm Just a Lucky So-and-So. Let's continue with the all-time classic, John Coltrane, A Love Supreme, Acknowledgement.

The Capitol Bones from The Beat Goes On with Duke Ellington's Single Petal of a Rose. Right before that, Billie Holiday, Strange Fruit. What else is there to say? And you've heard this music right here with me, D. Alexander. And this is Jazz.

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called Snowball. Interesting title for a band out of New Orleans. The Dirty Dozen Brass Band from their album Jazz Moods Hot. Snowball featuring Gregory Davis there on trumpet. Opening this jazz hour. Hi, I'm John Hill. Good to be with you again. I'll be your host.

Drummer Ulysses Owens Jr. and his band Generation Y. The album called A New Beat, and that was a Roy Hargrove tune called Soulful. Ulysses Owens with saxophonist Sarah Hanahan, trumpeter Anthony Hervey, pianist Luther Allison, and bassist Philip Norris. Ulysses Owens and Generation Y, preceded by the great trumpeter Donald Byrd, with a tune from his album Blackbird, that was Flight Time, featuring flutist Roger Glenn, with bassist Chuck Rainey, drummer Harvey Mason, Joe Sample on keyboards, Kevin Tony at the acoustic piano, and Keith Kilgo on drums, one of Detroit's finest, trumpeter Donald Byrd, opening that set. We're listening to jazz. I'm John Hill. Pianist John Beasley with Monk's Skippy.

The album is called Echoes and Other Songs from guitarist Mike Stern, saxophonist Chris Potter. Jim Beard was the pianist. Christian McBride there on bass. The song Climate from former Miles Davis guitarist Mike Stern, preceded by former Miles Davis pianist Herbie Hancock. The album called River, the Joni Letters, an album dedicated to the Joni Mitchell songbook with guest vocalists throughout. That song, Edith and the Kingpin, featured Tina Turner, along with Lionel Lueke on guitar. Vinnie Colaiuta was the drummer, Dave Holland the bassist, and Wayne Shorter on saxophone. To open this edit was saxophonist David Sanborn, his album called Another Hand. That was Dukes and Counts, with drummer Jack DeJohnette, pianist Mulgrew Miller, and bassist Marcus Miller, who wrote that tune and produced a number of Miles Davis albums. David Sanborn opening the set. We're listening to jazz.

taking it back to 1998 for Kurt Elling. His album titled This Time It's Love, The Very Thought of You, with pianist Lawrence Hopgood, bassist Rob Amster, and the drummer Michael Raynor. Opening the set was pianist Kenny Kirkland. Sadly, his first and only album as a leader, Kenny Kirkland's self-titled release, the song Chance, featuring Chris McBride on bass, Jeff Tane Watts was the drummer. I'm John Hill. Thanks for joining me for Jazz. I'll see you later. From her album, The Audience with Betty Carter, I'll Buy You a Star.

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Carmencita from the 14 Jazz Orchestra, their album Islands, featuring saxophonist Ed Kaye, pianist Mike Levine, and drummer Lee Levin. I'm John Hill. Thanks for joining me for this Jazz Hour.

Music from pianist Michele Petrucciani. Marvelous is the name of the album. That was called Shooting Stars, featuring the Graffiti String Quartet with bassist Dave Holland and the great Tony Williams on drums. Michele Petrucciani, who once confessed a complex that he had when he was very young, taking his first piano lessons. He'd say he'd open the lid of the piano and he'd see the piano's teeth like that, and always had the impression that the piano was laughing. Right up until he started playing, the piano was saying, "Ah, go on then, try and make me play." And obviously, Michele got past that complex quite marvelously. Michele Petrucciani, preceded by bassist Marlene Rosenberg. MLK Convergence is the title of the album, with Kenny Barron at the piano, drummer Lewis Nash, the song there called Togetherness, and opening the set from his album Grove's Groove, baritone saxophonist Michael Dees with vocalist and guitarist Jocelyn Gould. Jocelyn is a Juno Award winner, best known for her guitar work, her voice being the band's heretofore secret weapon, with Steve Davis on trombone, Bill Cunliffe at the piano, Rodney Whitaker was the bassist, Ulysses Owens Jr., the drummer, T for Two, saxophonist Michael Dees from Grove's Groove. We're listening to jazz. I'm John Hill. From the album Secret Story, Pat Metheny and Friends.

vibist Warren Wolf. History of the Vibraphone is the name of the album, featuring the music of the great jazz vibists such as Lionel Hampton, Terry Gibbs, Bobby Hutcherson, Roy Ayers, and there we heard a tune from vibist Dave Samuels, Spring High, the name of it. Warren Wolf with saxophonist Tim Green. Alex Brown was the pianist, the bassist Vincente Archer, and drummer Carol C.V. Dashiell III. Vibist Warren Wolf, preceded by vocalist Michael Mayo, his album titled Fly. We heard his original I Wish with pianist Shai Maestro, Linda Mahan O on bass, and drummer Nate Smith. Vocalist Michael Mayo, one of only three vocalists in the 20-year history of the Thelonious Monk Jazz Institute to be enrolled in that program. Michael Mayo. Opening the set, the great trumpeter Lee Morgan with Mr. Kenyatta. Wayne Shorter on sax, guitarist Grant Green, pianist Herbie Hancock, the bassist Butch Warren, and drummer Billy Higgins. From Search for the New Land, we are listening to jazz

I think I'm afraid of growing old. My eyesight will fail. I won't be able to jump rope. When I turn my CD on, I won't know Miles Davis from John Coltrane, and may not recognize Bill Evans from Thelonious Monk. No one will want to be around me because I will be sad about what I've lost. I do have a couple of potatoes, though, and a yellow onion. I think there is a turnip and maybe some frozen peas, and surely I have some garlic cloves. I hope there is a piece of ham hock, a can of tomatoes, and, if any luck, a yellow and green squash. Always there is a stalk or two of celery, and of course, three or four carrots. Maybe I'll have a granddaughter who will cuddle under the quilt our grandmothers, hers and mine, made, who will read Mrs. Frisbee and the Rats of Nim to me again, while the vegetables she has carefully chopped and put in chicken broth will drift over like sunny clouds to tickle our noses.

That's called Amore, Amore from Duke Ellington, the album Duke Ellington Live at the Whitney Museum in New York. Ahead of it, we heard from saxophonist Javon Jackson with poetry from Nikki Giovanni. The album is called Javon and Nikki Go to the Movies, music from various movies that we may have forgotten, but the music lives on. That tune, Have You Heard, was written by Javon for Nikki, and she read the poem Vegetable Soup for the love of her granddaughter. We opened that set with saxophonist Adrian Cunningham, his album It's About Time. That was For Those We've Lost, which he wrote in memory of people he's lost recently, as well as a reminder to love the ones we have while we have them. I'm John Hill. Thanks for joining me for Jazz This Hour. I'll see you later. Once again, Michael Mayo singing Wayne Shorter.

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Pianist Kenny Drew with The Lady is a Tramp from 1957. His trio at the time, Wilbur Ware on bass, Philly Joe Jones on drums. From the album Jazz Impressions of Pal Joey, we took it from a Kenny Drew compilation with his trio, quartet, and quintet. You're listening to Jazz with Dave Schwann. Hello, how you doing? Hope things are going very well for you and yours. Always a pleasure to have you with us and a pleasure to bring you this great music. Get ready for this. Grant Green from a 1961 session that came out on the classic Blue Note album, Grant Stand. Yusef Lateef is on tenor here with Jack McDuff on organ, Al Harewood on drums, and of course Grant Green on guitar. Fasten your seatbelts for Grant Stand.

Those guys sure generated a lot of steam, didn't they? Grant Green from his classic album, Grant Stand, the title cut there. Grant on guitar, Yusef Lateef on tenor, Jack McDuff on organ, and Al Harewood on drums. A great 1961 session, one of innumerable sessions in Rudy Van Gelder's studio for the Blue Note label. You're listening to Jazz with Dave Schwann. Here is pianist Jamie Royston from her recording Beautiful Liar and Bill Withers' great tune, Lovely

Pianist Jamie Royston with Bill Withers' tune, Lovely Day. A lovely version of that, too. It's from Jamie's recording, Beautiful Liar. Along with Jamie Royston, Rudy Royston on drums, Jaleel Shaw on sax, Josh Evans on trumpet, and Yasushi Nakamura on bass. Okay, get ready for this next cut from Cecile McLaurin-Salvant, from her recording called The Window. This was recorded at the Village Vanguard in New York City with Sullivan Fortner on piano. The first time I heard this, I was absolutely stunned. This is an absolutely inspiring and beautiful version of Somewhere.

like I said, stunning. Cecile McLaurin-Salvant with Somewhere from her recording The Window. Stunning singing from Cecile and stunning piano playing from Sullivan Fortner. Getting together on The Window. A number of live recordings, that one done at the Village Vanguard on this CD, and also some studio recordings. This is great stuff. You're listening to Jazz with Dave Schwann. We have a lot more to come. Please stay with us.

Carlos Barbosa Lima from his recording Music of the Americas and the Playful Squirrels. The great Joe Henderson is up next from his CD that is a tribute to Antonio Carlos Jobim, Double Rainbow. Joe did three CDs or three recordings later in his career honoring three great musicians, Jobim being one of them. The other two being Miles Davis and Billy Strayhorn. But here is something from Antonio Carlos Jobim. And joining Joe, Herbie Hancock on piano, Christian McBride bass, Jack DeJohnette on drums, Joe on tenor, for No More Blues.

Yeah, no more blues. Joe Henderson from his recording Double Rainbow, a salute to the music of Antonio Carlos Jobim, along with Joe on tenor, Herbie Hancock on piano, Christian McBride on bass, Jack DeJohnette on drums. How's that for a lineup? I'm liking that. You're listening to Jazz with Dave Schwann. Thank you so much for joining us. I'm also liking this. Stan Getz from his recording Bosses and Ballads, The Lost Sessions, and Beatrice.

Stan Getz with a tune by Sam Rivers called Beatrice. It's on the CD Bosses and Ballads, The Lost Sessions. Stan Getz on tenor, Kenny Barron on piano, George Mratz on bass, and Victor Lewis on drums. Four masters indeed. The sessions done in March of 1989 in Hollywood, but they did not see the light of day commercially until around 2003. Interesting story as to why, but nonetheless, it's great to have those recordings out. Some of the last recordings made by Stan Getz. You're listening to Jazz with Dave Schwann. Our thanks, as always, for joining us and supporting this great American music. Joey Alexander up next with his trio, Ruben Rogers on bass and Eric Harland on drums. This is from the recording Eclipse, and one of the tunes Joey wrote that's included on the CD called Space.

Joey Alexander with one of numerous compositions of his on the album Eclipse. It's called Space. That's very exciting music there. Joey Alexander on piano, Reuben Rogers bass, Eric Harland on drums. And before that, the great Stan Getz from Bosses and Ballads with Beatrice. We thank you so much for joining us this hour and hope you enjoyed all the great American music we call jazz. Dave Schwann finishing up with the Verve Jazz Ensemble from their recording Connect the Dots and Tangerine.

The Ray Brown Trio live at the Loa in Santa Monica, in a tune Ray wrote in tribute to the great drummer Art Blakey. It's called Buhena, Buhena. Ray on bass, of course. Gene Harris there on piano. Jeff Hamilton on drums from the album called Summer Wind. Hello there. Hope things are going very well for you and yours. Dave Schwann with you with the great American music we call jazz. Thank you so much for joining us. Here's Hank Mobley from his classic Blue Note album, Soul Station, and Split Feelings.

Hank Mobley from 1960, from his classic album Soul Station and his tune called Split Feelings, with Hank on tenor, Wynton Kelly on piano, Paul Chambers on bass, and Art Blakey on drums. You're listening to Jazz with Dave Schwann and guitarist Vic Juris.

guitarist Vic Juris with a piece of music he wrote in memory of a nephew of his, Brian, the tune called Little Brian. That's from his recording A Second Look, along with Vic, who was multi-tracking himself on guitar there, Jay Anderson on bass, and Tim Horner on drums. You're listening to Jazz with Dave Schwann and a very distinguished trio up next. Chick Corea at the piano, Christian McBride bass, and Brian Blade on drums. Here is the Jimmy Van Heusen classic, But Beautiful.

Chick Corea from the 2-CD set Trilogy 2, performances recorded on tour in 2016, and the tune by Jimmy Van Heusen and Johnny Burke, But Beautiful. Chick Corea at the piano, Christian McBride bass, and Brian Blade on drums. A lot more jazz to come. Please stay with us for it. Dave Schwann here. Thank you for joining us. And just ahead, the late, great McCoy Tyner with a big band. But first, here is Pat Metheny in his quartet.

brief piece of music by Lyle Mays, keyboard player in the Pat Metheny Group, in this case, the Pat Metheny Quartet, Glacier. Pat Metheny on guitar with Lyle on keyboards, also Steve Rodby on bass, and Paul Wertico on drums. That's simply from a CD called the Pat Metheny Group Quartet. The late, great McCoy Tyner was one of the most exciting players I ever saw or heard. Saw him a number of times with his trio, of course, but also a number of times with a big band. He released a CD in the early 1990s called The Turning Point with a big band conducted by Bob Belden. Among the people in that band, trombonist Steve Turay, an exciting player in his own right. So we're going to hear McCoy and the big band conducted by Bob Belden with a piece by Steve Turay, Let It Go.

McCoy Tyner and his big band, conducted by Bob Belden, from the recording The Turning Point, and a tune by trombonist Steve Turay called Let It Go. We heard Steve soloing on trombone. Also, either John Stubblefield or Junior Cook soloing on tenor sax. I'm not sure which one, but both of those people in the sax section, and one of them soloing. And of course, we heard McCoy soloing on piano on Steve Turay's tune Let It Go from The Turning Point. As we mentioned before we played the cut, there were a lot of great people in this band, among them the late Howard Johnson on tuba. You may not realize how many recordings you have heard over the years with Howard giving a bass, a harmonic bass to groups with his tuba playing, and soloing too, for that matter. But Howard was there, bringing the tuba to the forefront in jazz and in music in general. You're listening to Jazz with Dave Schwann. Thanks once again for joining us. Here is the Oscar Peterson Trio on Green Dolphin Street.

a book by Gene Lees about Oscar Peterson's called The Will to Swing. And that does sum up the performance we just heard, doesn't it? A definitely swinging version of the classic On Green Dolphin Street. That is the Oscar Peterson Trio with Sam Jones on bass, Bobby Durham on drums from the four-volume set called Exclusively for My Friends, originally out on the MPS label, and put into a wonderful four-CD set with a lot of great information on the Verve label, Exclusively for My Friends, the Oscar Peterson Trio. Here is a drummer who was fortunate enough to play with Oscar Peterson later in Oscar's career, Jeff Hamilton.

Make Me Rainbows, a tune written by John Williams. Yes, that John Williams, the same composer that gave us Star Wars, Close Encounters of the Third Kind, all types of award-winning and great film scores. Make Me Rainbows, co-written with John Williams and Alan and Marilyn Bergman. This instrumental version opens up the Jeff Hamilton Trio CD called Catch Me If You Can. Jeff, of course, out front on drums, Tamir Hendelman, the pianist, and John Hamar on bass. Here's one more trio for you with some additional percussion from Daniel Sedonik, Isaiah J. Thompson at the piano, Philip Norris on bass, Willie Jones III on drums for Buddy Montgomery's Muchissimo.

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3: Live from NPR News in Washington, I'm Kristen Wright. Israel's prime minister is expected to meet with President Trump in Washington soon to discuss the memorandum of understanding signed between the U.S. and Iran. Israel was not

0: done so elegantly, the Modern Jazz Quartet, from the album For Ellington and Jack the Bear, on KUVO at 10 past 7 on this Monday, July 6th, 2026. Yeah, long weekend. Monday's coming around. We knew it would be here.
1: We knew all along.
0: We knew it was coming. Checking in to see what's happening on the early morning commute. Looks like an issue on I-25 southbound with the three left lanes closed. This is right before the cluster at about 84th. So we're looking at backups to 104th or before, as things are really slow headed south on I-25 due to that crash at around 84th. That's the worst of it on this morning commute. We are looking at a patchy, smoky morning, but otherwise sunny and a high near 97, mid-90s for the next couple of days, and then upper 80s, 90 Thursday or Friday. We've got an air quality alert that ozone and those particulates in the air making air in the unhealthy for sensitive groups category until at least 4 this afternoon. We'll check and see on all that. One thermometer says it's 70 already in Denver.
1: Yeah, getting hot here in the city. Thank you for tuning in. I hope everybody had a safe and fun weekend, long weekend. But we're back to it. Musically in the show, we're going to note the birthday of drummer Louis Belson and trumpeter Rick Braun. And we've got an opportunity for you to attend a show that's bringing the spirit of Cuba to Colorado. You're going to want to wait around for that. We've got Abby's Pick, too. Our studio line is open. Your text or calls always welcome at 303-291-0666. And we've got Facebook, Instagram, YouTube, KUVO.org, full of great conversation and music for you to check out.
0: The latest from Lakeisha Benjamin, the album We Dream. Trumpeter Terrence Blanchard on this track, Beyond the Dawn. Lakeisha Benjamin on KUVO.

0: the Ray Bryant Trio with Rufus Reed at bass and Winard Harper at drums, pianist Ray Bryant. The album called All Mine and Yours came out in 1990, the tune of Dahlia. On Kuvo Jazz, it's 7:23. Sun hindered just a little bit by that morning haze, but it's warming up fast. 71 already in Denver. Steve and Abby's Weekend coming up on KUVO.
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0: trying to recover. And took in a World Cup game late last night.
1: Oh my goodness.
0: When England bested Mexico 3-2, the neighbors, strong fans of the Mexico team, fired off the rest of their fireworks because there's nothing else to celebrate.
1: Since
0: England won.
1: One big final.
0: Yeah, one final hurrah. You have a nice weekend?
1: I did. Yeah. I had a great combination of relaxing and going and doing some stuff.
0: All right.
1: I went to Rougarou on the 4th for a hang. They did a cookout in the back. I mean, I'm talking pulled pork, I'm talking chicken, fried catfish, and all the sides.
0: Ooh.
1: But the music was popping. Sugar T's Little Big Band was there. And Little Big Band featuring Gabe Mervine, Nick Gerkich, Daryl Gott, Zach Rich, Tyler Clay, Micah Miller, Hunter Roberts, Kaiten Sullenberger, and Devin Jenkins.
0: Okay, wow.
1: It was a jam. And then DJ Brickaback on the decks afterward.
0: Okay.
1: That was fun. And then Sunday we did the Van Gogh Immersive Exhibit, which was fun.
0: Oh, okay. Well, I'll have to hear more about that because that's its own feature, I'm sure. Yeah. Let's see. Hit 250 at Smang-a-Lang on Saturday night. And then Sunday, hit the comic book store with my sons. That was awesome.
1: Oh, did you get anything?
0: I did. I picked up a Daredevil novel.
1: Nice.
0: Daredevil's my guy.
1: He's your guy?
0: Yeah,
1: okay,
0: so you know. And then City Park Jazz
1: with two
0: brass bands.
1: Ooh.
0: The Bourbon Brass Band first, and they had a real New Orleans sort of flavor. Got there a little late, came in on Ico Ico, and who doesn't?
1: Oh,
0: dance
1: yeah,
0: to Ico Ico,
1: you're like
0: right?
1: dancing as you're walking
0: yeah,
1: in.
0: Yeah, and they did all the New Orleans stuff. And then the Bada Boom Brass Band.
1: What a great name.
0: It brought a much more of a party spirit, a party feel, a party set list to City Park Jazz. Great volunteers, what people, met some new friends.
1: Cool.
0: And it's exactly as it was designed to be, a perfect evening at Denver City Park.
1: And beautiful, so, too.
0: Yeah, just...
1: Yesterday was hot,
0: picture perfect.
1: Though.
0: Not as the sun went down.
1: Okay, started to chill.
0: City, it was just perfect.
1: That's great.
0: I'm like, give me a blanket. I'm taking a nap out here.
1: Colorado does live music, outdoor music.
0: Yeah.
1: So well.
0: Yeah, we do. So, hey, love to hear your weekend. Tell us about it. Text us at 303-291-0666. Any strong events, we'll keep in track. Wanted to mention Rougarou. That's on 5 Points on Welton.
1: Yes, it's on 5 Points on Welton. They have a little back patio.
0: Yes, yes.
1: But they have these like pergolas up, so when it hit, that rain hit in the middle of the day, we were good. We were dry. Right next door to Brother Jeff's, yep.
0: Excellent. 727, it's Kuvo Jazz. She's Abby Clark. I'm Steve Chavis. Great to have you with us on this Monday. Let's get to it with some Anisha Rush. She spent some time with us here in Colorado before she went on to Chicago, now based in New York. From her album Pursued, it's saxophonist Anisha Rush on KUVO.

0: You wouldn't be surprised at all to know the name of that album is called Joy. It's Amina Figueroa at the piano with the tune,
1: you got Green Blues.
0: Green Blues, thank you. Mm-hmm. Amina Figueroa on KUVO this morning, 7:37, Steve with Abby. And we note the birthday of Louie Bellson. Louie Bellson, drummer, and part of that wave of really energetic drummer band leaders, out of the Buddy Rich and that sort of vein, West Coast. Yeah.
1: Yo, pioneering the double bass drum. I don't know about you, but when I see two bass drums in a kit, I go a little crazy.
0: Okay, all right. Like something's getting ready to happen.
1: Yeah, like double the punch.
0: Yeah, right. Louie Bellson, born on this date in 1924. We lost him to the ancestors in 2009. We're going to go with a track from an album called Louie Bellson Jam, which featured trumpeter Blue Mitchell. And the track here, the last track on the album, called A Gush of Periwinkles. There's a solo at about 4.5 minutes in, which just pretty much defined Louie Bellson as a drummer, but the whole session, him as a band leader. We remember Louie Bellson this morning on KUVO.

0: Yeah, that's special. Carmen McRae and Betty Carter in the same room doing anything, let alone singing Stolen Moments. That one, I'm going to have to investigate the rest of that, that project. I think that one got past me. And I ran across it in our deep and amazing KUVO library. I think I want to go back and visit some more.
1: Yeah, two masters for sure.
0: Carmen McRae and Betty Carter. Wow. It's KUVO Jazz 748. I'm Steve with Abby, and let's look at this Monday morning commute after a long holiday. We've got an issue on I-76 eastbound at 96, the left lane blocked due to a crash. Got a 5-minute delay there, so it's manageable, but it is slowing things down inbound. We've got issues on across Colorado's high country, especially south and west of Pueblo due to the Aspen Acres fire. Numerous road closures in that area, and we're seeing some smoke in the metro area as well. That along with ozone makes it one of those air alert days. Just keep in mind, breathing might be especially difficult until at least 4 this afternoon. High today, 97, patchy smoke. Mid-90s Tuesday, Wednesday. Upper 80s to 90s on Thursday and Friday. It's 74 in Denver, 53 in Breckenridge.
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1: Big stretch. It's Monday after a holiday week.
0: I feel it.
1: You know, the music is keeping me going. We've got a birthday salute to trumpeter Nick Braun in the show. And next hour, talk about moving. We're going to share an opportunity for you to attend a show that's bringing the spirit of Cuba to Colorado. Abby's pick later on in the show is something from the Roberta Flack catalog. So hang out, get comfy.
0: Ooh,
1: our
0: yeah.
1: studio line's open for your text or call at 303-291-0666.
0: Yeah, we love doing this thing and lining up some great music to get your Monday morning going. We go now to the latest from Chick Corea. This one called Forever Yours, the farewell performance, really put together with a lot of love from his wife, Gail Moran, and so many others who contributed notes to the project. Hans Zimmer, Wynton Marsalis, Bobby McFerrin, Stanley Clark, Lang Lang, Herbie Hancock, and on and on and on and on.
1: That's the reach, the Chick Corea reach.
0: Yeah, and he was always reaching. He was never settled on his playing. The notes from Gail Moran say he was always looking for the next step in his playing. Such a generous soul as well, from all accounts. This is When Smoke Gets in Your Eyes. It's Chick Corea on KUVO.

0: Trumpeter Blue Mitchell's classic Fungi Mama from the album The Thing to Do. Blue Mitchell heard in the last hour, as was the piano player on that track, Chick Corea. So there in 64, 65, these are the guys hanging out. Junior Cook alongside Blue Mitchell. Junior Cook at the tenor sax. Gene Taylor and Al Foster at bass and drums. Fungi Mama to kick off the 8 o'clock hour. It's 8:13. I'm Steve with Abby. It's the morning set. Trying to get that situation on I-76 eastbound squared away. It's at 96th, but not much of a delay, still from that issue, and no other major problems in the metro. We're still looking at closures around in southwest of Pueblo due to the Aspen Acres fire, which still rages. I-25 still open at this time. But closures are possible off and on, depending on unpredictable fire activity. If necessary, they might have to close I-25 between Pueblo and Walsenburg, and they'll detour you around. We've got an ozone action day alert in effect for the Front Range. Hot weather, limited storm activity, ozone levels in the moderate to unhealthy for sensitive groups range through 4 this afternoon. High today, 97. Mid-90s Tuesday, Wednesday, 80, upper 80s, low 90s on Thursday and Friday. It's 76 in Denver, 56 in Breckenridge.
1: Well, in this hour, we've got a chance for you to win tickets to an orchestra out of Cuba that is teaming up with a guitarist here in our community.
0: Yeah, this looks amazing.
1: It looks amazing, so hang out. We'll do that in about 20 minutes. We've also got a birthday shout-out to trumpeter Rick Braun and Abby's pick later in the show, something from the Roberta Flack catalog. Our studio line open for your text or calls. You can check in with Steve and me in the studio at 303-291-0666. And our Facebook, Instagram, YouTube, and KUVO.org are there for you. Lots of great music interviews, community events featured, all the things there as a resource.
0: I'm thinking we're in a great musical playground, but it's more like an amusement park.
1: Yeah.
0: There is so much in here. Brand new in the Kufa Library from pianist Emmett Cohen, the album called Universal Truth. On this upcoming track, Joe Farnsworth, his drummer, Yasushi Nakamura, his bassist. And then we've got Jeremy Pelt at trumpet and Tiffon Pennicott at tenor sax. Pianist Emmett Cohen with Universal Truth, this track called Eternal Glimpse on KUVO.

0: Andy Wheelock from the We Three Trio in the Wheelhouse. Well, luck indeed. Andy Wheelock on KUVO Jazz. It's 8:27. I'm Steve with Abby. It's the morning set on KUVO.
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0: 8:29. What happened to the morning is just flying.
5: We're back in the swing of things.
0: Okay, that's the idea.
5: That's what it's all about.
0: That's the idea. Hey, we've got some tickets to the Buena Vista Orchestra with El Javi at the Arvada Center. We're going to do that in a little bit, so stay tuned. We're going to hear now from Graham Dechter, the guitarist, lined with a groove on KUVO.

0: I don't have.
1: Don't have that footwork.
0: I do not. No, definitely don't have the footwork. Barely have the handwork. El Javi is performing this Thursday at the Arvada Center Outdoor Amphitheater, opening up for the Buena Vista Orchestra. That's our community.
1: Cool. That's really cool. And Javi, I got an opportunity to see him at an art exhibit closing reception.
0: Okay.
1: And I was definitely into the art, but I kept looking over at him playing guitar. He's really captivating.
0: Yeah, he really is. And this is going to be an amazing performance. This is the Buena Vista Orchestra. These are the proteges of the Buena Vista Social Club.
1: Yeah, fascinating story.
0: The world's foremost Cuban music repertory ensemble. It's a revolving lineup of musicians. But here at this Denver event, actually at the Arvada Center, Maestro Rolando with trumpeter Antonio Peligo, percussionists Miguel Valdez and Pepe Espinosa, trombone sensation Yosmel Garzarán, and pianist Elder Rojas. If you know the music, you know the music. If you don't, the Arvada Center this Thursday night might be the place to be.
1: Yeah, what a great introduction if you aren't aware of the story of Buena Vista. It's beautiful that it's had such a resurgence with the Broadway show. And
0: yes,
1: a new generation of listeners are learning this story, which is just like a standout musical hero story of a band coming together in the 90s of incredible Cuban musicians that, you know, otherwise weren't really getting out there.
0: Yeah, that was the world exposure in the 90s. And, of course, they had been doing it since the 50s.
1: Since the 50s,
0: yeah,
1: so.
0: And before. Buena Vista Orchestra at the Arvada Center. We've got a couple pairs of tickets for the person pulled out of the hat. You want your name in the hat? Send a text to 303-291-0666. What should we say the phrase that pays is for the Buena Vista Orchestra with El Javi?
1: I'm going to say Buena Vista.
0: Buena Vista, 303-291-0666. We'd love to get your name in the hat for this Thursday's performance at the Arvada Center. Outdoors, under the stars. Here's the Buena Vista Social Club on KUVO.

0: Ernestine Anderson from that classic album, Never Make Your Move Too Soon, My Shining Hour, Ernestine Anderson on Kuvo Jazz. Terry Lynn Carrington before that from her album, New Standards Volume 1 with Ambrose Akinmusiri on that track, I think, called Unchanged. It's 8:52. Let's see what's happening on the roads here. Our commute is pretty manageable here in the city. A little congested getting into downtown south on I-25, but no major delays or accidents on the board at this time. Now, around Pueblo, CDOT is suggesting that I-25 closures are possible. I-25 is open right now, but depending on this unpredictable fire activity at the Aspen Acres fire, if necessary, they may have to close I-25 between Pueblo and Walsenburg. This Aspen Acres fire, now a national story. We've got particulates in the air and ozone. It's an ozone action day alert. You can reduce ozone pollution by limiting driving gas and diesel vehicles until at least 4 p.m. High today, 97. Tomorrow, 95. 90s on Wednesday and upper 80s and 90s Thursday and Friday, so a warm week ahead. It's 79 in Denver, 61 in Breckenridge.
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3: All right. It is the morning set. Steve and Abby here with you until 10. And shouting out a couple of winners to the Buena Vista Orchestra with El Javi. Shout out to Richard and Kate, who will be going.
0: Oh, my goodness.
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0: Buena Vista Orchestra and El Javi. Oh, my goodness.
3: That's how we do
0: a little
3: it.
0: Little envious.
3: We've got in the next hour, birthday salute to trumpeter Rick Braun and Abby's pick as well from the Roberta Flack catalog. And you can reach out to Steve and me in the studio at 303-291-0666.
0: Wonder, I hope your breathing is going well. Hope your travels today. I'm looking for Purple Mountains Majesty, and I'm not seeing it because of the smoke and the haze, the sun. You can tell the difference between the strong full sun here at a mile high and what we have right now, which is a little hazy. It's filtered.
3: It's true.
0: Somebody turned up the filter a little bit. So.
3: And it definitely makes a difference. So,
0: musically, let's go to Bobby Sanabria's Multiverse Big Band with a new release in the KUVO library. It's called Arsenio and Beyond. I think this one was recorded live at the Bronx Music Hall. Composed by Takao Heisho, it's a tune called La Fruta. The Bobby Sanabria Multiverse Big Band on Kuvo.

0: What a session. The Tokyo Sessions with Roy Hargrove and Antonio Hart at trumpet and alto sax. A Japanese trio behind them, Yutaka Shin at piano, Tomoyuki Shima at bass, and Masahiko Osaka at drums. Wow. Bohemia After Dark. On Kuvo Jazz, 10 past 9. Sun trying to shine bright. Little haze to get through, as our traffic is generally light on this Monday after the holiday. And we note that the interstate, that's I-25 by Pueblo, remains open, but if deemed necessary, may close between Pueblo and Walsenburg due to fire activity. It's unpredictable, and we're keeping an eye on it. It's also an ozone action day alert in effect for the Front Range, north to Weld, including Weld and Larimer County. Ozone in the unsafe or moderate to unhealthy levels for sensitive groups range. We've got a slight chance of showers later this afternoon. Until then, mostly sunny, hot, high 97. Whew, a little sticky, mid-90s
1: yeah.
0: through midweek, and 90s later on in the week. We've got 80 right now in Denver already.
1: And
0: 63 in Breckenridge.
1: That's why I start carrying my Kuvo fan everywhere this season.
0: A popular item.
1: So you can, we usually have those at our tables out and about in the summer.
0: Yeah.
1: Here on the show, lots of great music to get us through this. We've got a birthday salute to trumpeter Rick Braun today. And Abby's pick this hour in about 10 minutes. There's this band out of Charleston, South Carolina that brings a amazing live presence. They just released an album, a new album, and it's got a Roberta Flack classic on it, so I'll share that with you.
0: Oh.
1: Our studio line open for your texts or calls at 303-291-0666, and you can check us out on Facebook, Instagram, and YouTube.
0: Pianist Albert Lamb has been really hustling to get this one out. He recorded it in November and December of last year, and it's already in the KUVO studio. Albert Lamb and the album called Be You. The opening track, which was written during the first year of the COVID-19 pandemic, it's a reminder there's no time like the present to do what matters most. The urgency is now. Albert Lamb on KUVO.

0: Walking Shoes. That's a Jerry Mulligan tune. That's Nick Brignola at the baritone sax and Sal Salvador at guitar. Paul Johnson doing some vibraphone work there on that tribute to Jerry Mulligan called Walking Shoes on KUVO. 9:24, I'm Steve with Abby. It's the morning set, and guess what? Abby's pick coming up.
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2: heart beat bounce. I want to share the new cut from this album by The Psychedelics. They're this band out of Charleston, South Carolina. Super funky. They bill themselves as modern Black American music. And that's because their sound is fresh, but it also harkens back. I hear like Sly, I hear Prince. Mm. I hear a lot of these luminaries in Black American music in their sound. I got an opportunity to speak with them, so I invite you to check that out at KUVO.org. But this group goes way back. Some of them met in like band camp in high school, but over the years had collected members, friends of friends, until they became The Psychedelics in South Carolina. And they started out as chill beats to study to. That was kind of like their vibe. And then they were like, you know what? One of the members had always wanted to do a funk band, and they're like, let's just send it. And they had some legendary live shows in Charleston, South Carolina. Now they're on a national tour, and we're excited about it. They did have some stops in Denver, and unfortunately they weren't able to make them, but I think they're going to be back, which is pretty exciting. In the meantime, though, their album Only Takes Forever came out on Juneteenth, and I'm really digging it. I wanted to play a track that might sound familiar to you. It is called Feel Like Making Love, which I know well from the catalog of Miss Roberta Flack. But I guess they've got a date in the mountains. They're going to be at the Carbondale Mountain Fair, which is pretty exciting in late July. A little bit of a hike for us, about 2-hour drive, but on July 26th, if you want a mountain getaway to see this band who's known for their live performances, that's where you do it. Okay, here is Psychedelics with Feel Like Making Love, Only Takes Forever, the new album on KUVO.

0: You know, Pucho and the Latin Soul Brothers, for me, I missed them in the 60s. That album, Tough, came out in 1966. And since then, I've been drinking from their well. I mean, Pucho and the Latin Soul Brothers are so cool.
1: You got a cup right next to the well.
0: How did I miss them?
1: Yeah, well, you didn't miss them. Now they're part of your life.
0: And thank you, KUVO. I always talk about these KUVO discoveries because it's all about finding this music, which is just amazing. Pucho and the Latin Soul Brothers, the album Tough. Don't miss it. 9:36, it's KUVO. I'm Steve with Abby. And we want to send out a big happy 71st birthday to trumpeter Rick Braun. Rick Braun. He favors his flugelhorn and his cornet over just his straight-up trumpet. But Rick Braun is quite a force in the contemporary jazz scene. I'm looking at his website, and he is strong in the New Year's Eve party thing, and he does cruises, and he does river cruises.
1: Okay.
0: In fact, he'll be in Paris next week, sold out, of course, and you know, there's Egypt and the Nile. And,
1: okay, like travel jazz.
0: Yeah,
1: all over.
0: Travel jazz. Okay. Is that a thing?
1: I don't know. Maybe.
0: Might be.
1: Jazz on the go.
0: But you better get on it, I mean, in advance, because he's already got dates for 2027. And Rick Braun, don't be sleeping on this contemporary jazz brass man. The album here, a classic from 2001 called Kisses in the Rain, one for the girls. Happy birthday, Rick Braun from KUVO.

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0: All right. For seven of the last 8 minutes, Ella Fitzgerald pretty much made it up. I mean, she completely knows the words to How High the Moon, but she had no hesitation to making it up, telling stories.
1: She didn't skip a beat.
0: Drifting off, doing other things, and then the amazing scat demonstration. 8 minutes of that recording from Berlin in 1960, Ella Fitzgerald. We found it when the CD came out, the legendary Decca recordings, but that particular event is on YouTube. It's been written about. There's a whole Reddit thread.
1: Studied, I'm sure.
0: Yeah, there's a whole Reddit thread on Ella Fitzgerald and the way she, when Chick Webb died, she took over the band and could sing all the parts to all the instruments for the musicians who were having trouble. And that's the way she led the band. Ella Fitzgerald, a phenomenon. 9:51, 9 before 10 o'clock, it's Kubo Jazz. We've got a pretty mellow entry into the week with no major delays, but the Aspen Acres fires southwest of Pueblo are an issue. I-25 remains open right now, but closures are possible depending on this unpredictable fire activity. Keep in mind, and cotrip.org, that's the Colorado Department of Transportation website. They do a really good job of being up to the minute. Ozone Action Day alert in effect for the Front Range Urban Corridor until 4 this afternoon due to particulates in the air and ozone. Otherwise, mostly sunny, hot, high 97, mid-90s Tuesday, Wednesday, upper 80s to low 90s Thursday, Friday. Right now, it's already 84 in Denver, in Breckenridge, 67.
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1: Shout out to you, man. 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
0: Man, especially on a Monday for those weekend shows I missed.
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0: Tuesday on the morning set on Live and Local, we catch up with Wynton Marsalis, who kicks off his tour in Colorado with the Septet tomorrow. And on my back pages, we honor pianist composer Joe Zawinul.
1: Birthday salutes as well to guitarist Tiny Grimes and saxophonist Hank Mobley. And we've got Abby's pick, too.
0: Tree King, right outside the door, she's squeezing her way in. She's got the music of the LaBeouf brothers right after NPR News. All right, let's go to new music here in the Kubo Library from Juan Carlos Quintero. And the album called The Story of Love, Cuban Love Song, Juan Carlos Quintero. On KUVO.

0: KUVO Jazz 89.3 with Sharon, My Moto, and Rosebud. A tune on her latest CD, Goodbye Strawberry Hill. The LaBeouf brothers, Remy and Pascal, began mid-morning jazz with Ba Dum on their new release, Off Center. I'm sure you've heard it's going to be a real scorcher today. High near 97, low 68. It's already sunny. Get this, 82 at 10 o'clock in the morning at the Kobakuvo Studios here in downtown Denver. There is also an air quality alert until 4 p.m. It's a motivational Monday, and you know, when it's this hot, we must remember to stay motivated by drinking, staying motivated and hydrated, I should say, by drinking 8 ounces of water every 15 to 20 minutes. That's what the experts tell us. Drinking with a new day. This is Ronnie Laws. 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

Vancouver Jazz with Eddie Lockjaw Davis and Jazz Asamba. You can find us on Instagram, Facebook, our YouTube channel, and in our studio at 303-291-0666 if you'd like to reach out. It's a motivational Monday. Stay motivated to stay hydrated. That's my motto for the day because it's going to be so hot. Tricking, keeping you company until 1 p.m. Then it's Midday Jazz with Kim Berry. Coming your way, Don Braden, Sean Montero. But right now, it's new music from Arturo Sandoval. This is his 49th album entitled Sangu. 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

KUVO.org, and Don Braden's rendition of Earth, Wind, and Fire's That's the Way of the World, a 1975 tune. Now, that's a track on Don's CD, Earth, Wind, and Wonder, Volume 2, preceded by Sean Montero, Dearly Beloved, born on this 6th day of July, drummer Louis Belson, and bassist Chris White. It's a Motivational Monday, motivated to stay hydrated. That is the thought of the day. Tree King with Louis Belson, The Intimacy of the Blues. You're tuned in to KUVO Jazz.

0: Kuvo Jazz with Milt Jackson's newest blues, a track off the CD Reverence and Compassion. We also heard Louis Belson on his born day with The Intimacy of the Blues off the CD The Louis Belson Explosion. Yeah, that was an explosion tune. Great tune. Now, the Flatirons Crossing Summer Concert Series is every Thursday night at 6 p.m. Now, this happens near Dick's Sporting Goods around Feature Park. Okay, that's just north of Dick's Sporting Goods. Now, the food trucks and drinks are curated by the Roots Music Project, and this Thursday, it's the Royal Street Ramblers. Fill in your ear space in the 11 o'clock hour. Kenny Garrett, Ernestine Anderson, Chick Corea, and much more for your listening pleasure. Tree King with Mid-Morning Jazz and Chris White. It's just a lucky, well, not it, he is. Just a lucky so-and-so. We are Kuvo.
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0: KUVO Jazz 89.3 and Kenny Garrett, Two-Step, a tune on the CD Black Hope. Gabrielle Mark Hesselbeck kicked off the second hour of Mid-Morning Jazz with Super Blue on his new release, Mid-Century Modern Volume 4. Well, today is going to be hot. Yes, it is hot. There is no ifs, ands, or buts about it. And there's also an air quality alert until 4 p.m. High today near 97, low 68. It's sunny and 87 already at the Kobokuvo Studios here in downtown Denver. It's a motivational Monday. Stay motivated to stay hydrated. Now, according to the experts, on days over 90 degrees, we should drink 8 ounces of water every 15 to 20 minutes. And if you have to be out in this heat, be sure not to leave a person or animal in the hot vehicle. Even with the windows down on your vehicle, they heat up fast, and it's illegal to do so. Tree King on this marvelous Monday, trying to keep you cool and calm and collected with some great music for your listening pleasure. It's Louis Armstrong and his Hot 5 West End Blues. 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

Cuba Jazz with Dave Shoemaker and Kabai Barakuber on his latest CD, Aqua Con Gas. Tree King with Mid-Morning Jazz, hopefully keeping you motivated to stay hydrated on this sizzling Monday here in the Mile High City. You know, it's almost that time of year again. Yes, time for the 43rd Annual Winter Park Jazz Festival. How would you like to go on Sunday, July 19th? Now, it starts at 11 a.m. at the Rendezvous Event Center, and the doors open, the gates open at 10 a.m. Music starts at 11, and this year, on Sunday the 19th, is Brian Culbertson after 7, Kim and Kayla Waters, and so much more. So, if you'd like to go, now's the time to call me, 303-291-0666, if you'd like to go to the 43rd Annual Winter Park Jazz Festival. I'm looking forward to hearing from you. And while you head to the phones, we're going to head to more music. It's Bobby Sanabria, The Crab, a track on the CD Big Band Urban Folk Tales on Kubo Jazz.

0: KKVO.org with Colorado artists Eric Gunnison, Eddie Gomez, and Paul Romaine. Emergency, a tune off the CD, Amethyst. 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
1: Hi there, this is Drea.
0: Drea, how are you today?
1: I'm great. How are you, Tree?
0: I am excellent. So you'd like to go to the Winter Park Jazz Festival?
1: I would love to. And you know what? I haven't been since I was a kid, and my dad used to bring me, so I would love to go.
0: Oh, my goodness. Okay. Do you have someone to take with you?
1: Absolutely, I do.
0: Okay, very good. All right. Congratulations, Drea. You and a friend are going to the Winter Park Jazz Festival. Yes, it's the 43rd annual. Can you believe it? You too can add your name to the list to experience the Winter Park Jazz Festival. I do have a few more tickets. It's a jazzy thing with Tree King and Ernestine Anderson. This is All Blues on KUVO Jazz.

0: Kuvo Jazz with Ernestine Anderson off the CD Big City. We heard All Blues live at KUVO presents a new event on our rooftop, Sunset Sessions, featuring a dance party with the Miami electro pop duo Afro Beats. That's coming up on Saturday, the 25th of July. Space is very limited. For more information and tickets, visit our website, kuvo.org. All right, coming into your earbuds in the noon hour, Bill Evans and Nancy Wilson, Bobby Amatos, just so much more for your listening pleasure. Drinking with a jazzy thing as we get back into the music now. It's going to be Chick Corea, Fingerprints. Boy, get my tongue out of my face there. Fingerprints on Kuvo Jazz.
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0: WBO Jazz. 89.3 with Timbal Bravo and Paul Von Hagen. Gia No Cry on their new release, Joy of the Mambo. The Reed Hoyston Project started the noon hour with Right Brotherly on their new CD, Home. Now, for those of you that like it hot, well, this is your week, a real scorcher today. High near 97, low 68. It's sunny and 92 at the Cobo Studios in downtown Denver. There is also another weather warning alert. I believe we've had one every day since we've been in the 90s. Well, don't go out unless you absolutely have to. It is a motivational Monday. I'm hoping to keep you motivated to stay hydrated. And when you're this hot, you have to remember to take precautions. Now, the experts say that we should drink at least 8 ounces of water every 15 to 20 minutes to stay hydrated and try to eat more smaller meals, more fruits and salads and cool meals to keep the body temperature down. Keep the stove off. That's a good way to stay cool. Well, it's a jazzy thing with Tree King, and it's that time of year again. Yes, I want to give away some tickets. Let's give away some tickets to the 43rd annual Winter Park Jazz Festival. How would you like to experience that? It is such an incredible event. Now is the time to text me or call me, 303-291-0666, if you'd like to experience the 43rd annual Winter Park Jazz Festival. Now, this is coming up on Sunday. We're giving away tickets for the Sunday show. And the gates open at 10. The music starts at 11. That includes Kim and Kayla Waters after 7, Brian Culberson, and so much more. So if you'd like to go, I'm looking forward to hearing from you. While you do that, we're going to take a ride on East River Drive. It's Grover Washington Jr. You're listening to KUVO Jazz.
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Cuba Jazz with Bobby Matos and Buena Gente, a track on the CD, Beautiful as the Moon. Congratulations to Francis, Greg, Tammy, and Justin. You all are going with a guest to experience the 43rd annual Winter Park Jazz Festival coming up July 19th at the Rendezvous Event Center in Winter Park. It's going to be Brian Culbertson, Kim and Kayla Waters, and so much more for your enjoyment. All right, thanks for listening to A Jazzy Thing with Tree King, and congratulations on winning the tickets. All right, we have just, oh my goodness, time is flying. Only a half hour left before Midday Jazz with Kim Berry. We're going to get back into the music. We've got David Sanchez, Nancy Wilson, but right now, Sue Cahill, Evanstonia on her latest CD, We Are Cuba Jazz.

KUVO.org with David Sanchez, and You Got It, Diz. A track on the CD, The Departure, preceded by Nancy Wilson, I Wish You Love. Oh, yes, I do. Tree King with a jazzy thing on this Motivational Monday, just trying my best to keep you motivated to stay hydrated in this 90-plus degree weather here in Colorado. Be sure to drink plenty of water, about 8 ounces every 20 minutes or so. Never leave a person or an animal in a hot car. Even with the windows down, the vehicle heats up fast. We're talking about 20% in just a few minutes, as well as it's illegal to do so. That's what the experts tell us. It's the Cal Jader Quintet with Viva Zapita. You're tuned in to KUVO Jazz.

0: Vancouver Jazz with Bill Evans and Olio, a track off the CD, Everybody Digs Bill Evans. 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All right. Wow, look at the clock. It's almost time for Midday Jazz. Kim Berry is up next. I'm going to leave you with my thought of the day, which is nobody watches you harder than people who doubted you. Give them a show. I'm going to leave you today with Art Pepper. 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

0: Footprints from the album Slight Accent, Ray Oviedo, featuring Bob Mincer. And right before that, we heard the Jimmy Heath Orchestra, Old Fashioned Fun, from the album Really Big. Yeah, that's going back into the early 60s. I'm Andy O, and I'm sitting in for Kim. And she'll be back in here. I'm just sitting in today. And be with you till 4 o'clock when Paul comes in. So hope you had a wonderful 4th of July weekend. I know I did. Was out playing music and stuff. It was a good time. All right. Well, I've got a whole bunch of great music up ahead here. So keep it locked in. Let me hear from you. 303-291-0666. That's how you reach out to me here. Either telephone or texting, as it were. Right now, 94 sweltering degrees in Denver. And the air, well, if you're like me, I got a can of oxygen on hand because it gets kind of tough to breathe in this stuff. So be careful out there, okay? Take care. Coming up, we've got some words, and we'll be back on the other side with Cassandra Wilson from her album Traveling Miles and her take on Tutu, which is called on this cut, Resurrection Blues. And we'll follow that up with Herbie Hancock from his debut, Taken Off. We'll hear Three Bags Full. Is Kubo Jazz Community Culture and Music. Good day.
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Man, oh man. Was that ever infectious or what? Let me tell you what. Kenny Dorham with Joe Henderson out there on the front line. And that was called Mamacita from the album, it's got that name, Trompeta Tocada. Okay, kind of a classical name, Trumpet Tocada. Tommy Flanagan, Richard Davis, and Albert Tootie Heath is the engine room. That's how come it make you want to wiggle, because Albert Tootie Heath laying down that stick on the edge of the snare drum, kind of in a bossa thing. That was gorgeous. I liked that a whole bunch. And we put it right next to Herbie Hancock's debut. So that's where we are. I'm Andy O, sitting in for Kim, here till 4 o'clock. Happy to hear from you out there, 303-291-0666. It works the telephone, it works the text. And I'm always happy to hear your comments, questions, and requests. Coming up next, we're going to hear from Chuck Bergeron and the late, great Kevin Mahogany from the album Bass and Face. 2 degrees east, 3 degrees west. That's kind of like one step forward, two steps back, right? Something like that. And then we'll hear the Colorado artist of this hour. It's Kubo Jazz.

0: All right. Live at the Oasis, the Mark Sabatella Quartet, Transpal. Yeah. Okay. We got a few words, and we'll be back on the other side with Etienne Charles, a Guggenheim fellow who plays the trumpet. We're going to hear the title track from his stunning, amazing album called Culture Shock. That's up next after these words.
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0: Nice live pairing there between the late Jerry Allen and Kurt Rosenwinkel, called Simple Number Two. And right before that, starting off the hour, we had Just Knock on My Door, Art Blakey, but not the Jazz Messengers. It's called the Art Blakey Quartet, essentially a pared-down version on the Impulse label. And the Jazz Messengers reappeared shortly after that until towards the end, when he disbanded the Messengers and had the Bluesiana Triangle with Dr. John. That was pretty nice recordings there, two of them. All right, moving on. We've got some words. I'm Andy O, sitting in for Kim. Happy to be here. Thanks for all the kind words out there. Let me hear from you. 303-291-0666. Coming up, like I said, we got some words, and I'll be right back on Kubo Jazz.
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0: Gotta love it. I love that show. I'm the next door neighbor right before her. And so tune in Thursday nights. I'm Andy O, sitting in for Kim. Coming up next, we're going to hear from Ray Barreto, an album called Standards Reconditioned. Not like reconditioned. We're talking about R-I-C-A-N, as in Puerto Rican. Get it? Yeah. That was released back in 2006, actually. A little further back than I remember. And then after that, we'll hear from Cecile McLaurin-Salvant and her wonderful take on Send In the Clouds. Send In the Clowns. Send In the Clouds. I wish. I guess later we'll have some rain in the week, but Send In the Clowns. Hey, you're listening to Kubo Jazz, community, culture, and music.

That's a clever ending. I like that. Don't bother. They're here. I'm Andy O, sitting in. Coming up next, we've got Lorez Alexandria, a nice live recording, and we're going to hear her take on Jumpin' with Symphony Sid. New rumba, Miles and Gil Evans after that, and some Wynton Marsalis and Bobby Hutcherson coming up in the next set on Kubo Jazz, Community Culture and Music. It's Afternoon Jazz with Andy O sitting in for Kim.

0: Wynton Marsalis, Double Rondo on the River. Yeah, I like that a bunch. I'm Andy O, sitting in for Kim. And coming up, we've got a few words. And I'll be right back after said words on Kubo Jazz, Community Culture, and Music. Happy Monday to you. Hope you had a great 4th. Hope you celebrated your 3 days. Well, you know. And I hope there were no ants in your picnic, unless they were A-U-N-T-S. Then your aunts were fine, but, you know.
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0: All right, we're going to take it up to the top of the hour. I think I got time for 2, maybe 3, but probably 2. We're going to hear Camel Rise from Bobby Hutcherson. Really a wonderful, wonderful tune. And then, if we can, we'll get in some Bobby Watson as well. And we'll be back on the other side of the hour after the news on Kubo Jazz.

0: That is crazy good. The Helensung Big Band. The album's called Oracles, and that tune was Convergence. Sonny Clark before that, Speak Low. And that's where we are right now. I'm Andy O. It's 3:16, and it is still smoky and hazy and foggy, or whatever you want to call it out there. It's smoke. 98 degrees. Whoa. So, hot and smoky. Well, take it easy out there, folks. Be careful, okay? Hydrate, breathe. We got Ray Mantilla coming up next with Cedars Blues, and then Doye with George Cables. Give Me the Simple Life. So that's coming up after these words on Kubo Jazz.
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0: simple life.
1: All right. Doye featuring George Cables from the album Stay With Me. The Simple Life. Give me the simple life. Yes, yes, yes. Hope you enjoyed that. Coming up, we've got Mr. PC from Lambert, Hendricks, and Ross. And then after that, Art Pepper, Smack Up, and some David Sanchez and Gene Harrison, The Three Sounds, all in the upcoming set on Kubo Jazz, Community Culture, and Music. I'm here till 4 o'clock when Paul comes waltzing in to take you through into the rest of the night. Then it's Rodney Franks and All Day Wes, Mondays. Yeah.

David Sanchez, Street Scenes. We heard Monk's tune, 4-in-1. Started off that set with Lambert Hendricks and Ross doing Mr. PC. And then in the middle, Art Pepper, an album called Smack Up. Basically, that album was songs all written by other saxophonists. And that was recorded in 1960. It was Art's last album for quite a long time, as he was incarcerated for several years. And so that was the last one before he went to jail, man. But he got out triumphantly and turned his life around. And there's a great book about it called Straight Life. Yeah, so Art Pepper there. All right, coming up, we've got Nina Simone, Baltimore, and Gene Harris and the Three Sounds. And that's just ahead on Kubo Jazz.

0: live at the It Club. Yeah, they were applauding. The Three Sounds, Gene Harrison, the Three Sounds as Funky Pullet. And that's a 1970 recording. The It Club in L.A. at 4731 West Washington Boulevard. Yeah, what a great place that was. Nina Simone, Baltimore. That's a Randy Newman tune, believe it or not. Yeah, that guy wrote it. And that's from the title track from her album of the same name on the CTI label, going back to 1978. Well, one more to go. We've got a set of some words here. And I've been sitting in for Kim. It's been a lot of fun. Stick around. Paul's next. After Paul, Rodney. Then after Rodney, All Day West. Mondays. Yeah. So I'm going to wrap it up with Woody Shaw right after these words. And remember, be they many or few, always count your blessings. And remember, be kind. You never know what's going on down where the spirit meets the bone. We'll see ya.
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0: Denver trombonist Alton Sinclair from his Natural Rhythm album. And before that, you heard drummer Richard Barata from his album Another Kind of Bird with Charlie Parker's Now's the Time. And that was Bill O'Connell, Vincent Herring, Eric Alexander, some A-listers here with others here on KUVO, Kuvo Jazz. I'm Paul Donovan. Monday afternoon. Hope you had a great weekend. 16 minutes after 4 o'clock. Ronnie Frankson here tonight at 8 with the Monday Night Beat. All right. Yeah, kind of smoky out. Let's see what the traffic's looking like. We've got a couple of incidents on the traffic board on the north side. This is eastbound 76, right at 74th Avenue. The left lane is blocked, and it looks like just a huge backup. Yeah, the backup's all the way to Pecos. It's a stop and go there. And then on the east side on 70, coming in westbound, right at Peoria, the left lane is blocked from an accident there. Looks like about a 6-minute delay, almost back to 225. All right, Denver weather, areas of smoke tonight, down to 64. The air quality is unhealthy in parts of Denver. So, yeah, definitely find indoors if you can, if you're sensitive to this smoke. And then tomorrow, hot, breezy, a slight chance of an afternoon storm, high of about 93. Did hear a crack of thunder here downtown about an hour or so ago. That was kind of exciting, but I didn't see any rain come out. Come out of the clouds, but there is a slight chance of a scattered light rain shower tonight. Right now it's 94 downtown here at KUVO. So coming up next, we're going to go back to 1962. Pianist Bud Powell from his recording from Copenhagen, the album Bouncing with Bud. And we're going to hear Coleman Hawkins' Riftide, and that's next on KUVO.
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You're so late getting home from the office. Did you miss your train? Were you caught in the rain? No, don't bother to explain. Can I fix you a quick martini? As a matter of fact, I'll have one with you. For to tell you the truth,

I went in town to shop around for something new, and thought I'd stop

Nancy Wilson. That was from her 1965 album, The Nancy Wilson Show. Guess who I saw today? More recently recorded by Samara Joy. David Janeway from his latest album, that was K's Shuffle. Also heard Pucho and the Latin Soul Brothers with the Beatles yesterday. And Bud Powell started off the set here on KUVO, Kubo Jazz, on this Monday at 25 minutes in front of 5 o'clock. I'm Paul Donovan, and tonight there's some live music happening. And this is at Dazzle, Hugh Reagan and the Creative Orchestra. This is the Messengers of Peace playing Dazzle tonight. And with Hugh tonight, Sonia Walker, Gabe Roop, Tony Black, Greg Gisbert, Stafford Hunter, I'm not done yet, Tom Amend, and Vince Wiggins. How about that? And that is tonight starting at 6:30 at Dazzle. Find out what's happening. Go online at kuvo.org. In fact, let's play some Hugh Reagan. This is from his 1999 album, a Canadian release. The album, An Afternoon in Harlem, it's the title track on KUVO.

0: Dawn Clement. She loves that dope. Rodgers and Hammerstein's The Gentleman is a Dope. And this is from her new album with Steve Kvalchek, John Clayton, Jeff Hamilton, Dear Miss Deary, a tribute to the songs of Blossom Deary. And before that, Emmett Cohen with Monk's Well You Needn't. And we started set with Denver trumpeter Hugh Reagan, who's playing with the Messengers of Peace tonight at Dazzle. That starts at 6:30. All right, it's about 7 minutes till 5 o'clock. I'm Paul Donovan on your Monday afternoon. And good news, if you're stuck in that traffic on eastbound 76, they've reopened 76 there from that crash at 74th. Yeah, it's still slow back to about Federal, but that should be easing up pretty quickly here. Also, I'm showing eastbound 36 is stop and go from about Federal to the connector, and it's not showing an incident. I'm guessing that's volume, but I don't see an incident there. All right, Denver weather, areas of smoke tonight, a passing shower possible, overnight low 64, and then tomorrow for Tuesday, hot, breezy, an afternoon storm, and high of about 93. Right now it is 89 downtown here at KUVO. So coming up, we're going to play something from saxophonist David Sanborn, his 1994 Little Face, and this features a nice bluesy guitar from Robin Ford. That is straight ahead. Little Face, next on KUVO.
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0: Ulysses Owens Jr. and his band Generation Y. This is from his brand new work entitled Around the World with You, the letter U for Ulysses. And that was called Espresso. And before that, a great tribute to Bobby Matos, the Bobby Matos Heritage Ensemble with Uncle Dave's Egg Creams here on KUVO Kuvo Jazz. At 14 minutes after 5 o'clock on your Monday afternoon, I'm Paul Donovan. Rodney Frankson here tonight at 8 with the Monday Night Beat. And just checking traffic here. Looks like, yeah, that eastbound 76 traffic slow to recover from that closure they had there at 74th. Right now they've got the crash off on the right shoulder, so maybe that's why it's still kind of stop and go from about Pecos now. All right, and it looks like that's the only incident. It looks like there's some traffic southbound 225 after Parker Road up to about I-25, but it doesn't show an incident there. Oh, an off-ramp partially blocked, I-25 south at 225. Okay, maybe that has something to do with that. All right, Denver weather. Areas of smoke, slight chance of a passing shower tonight. We had a rumble of thunder here downtown a couple of hours ago. Down to 64 by morning, and then tomorrow for Tuesday, hot, breezy, slight chance of an afternoon storm. High of about 93. Right now it's 89. And just a heads up, we'll be opening up the KUVO ticket window. Winter Park Jazz is coming up in a couple of weeks. And coming up in about within 20 minutes or so, we'll open up the ticket window for Sunday Pass, a day pass for Sunday, July 19th. And that's Brian Culbertson, After 7, Nelson Rangel, among others. So hang on, get ready for that one. We got this next set. We're going to start with saxophonist Art Pepper. This is from his 1957 album, Art Pepper Meets the Rhythm Section. And here's the thing about this whole situation. The recording is legendary because Art was only notified about the session the morning it happened. He arrived totally unprepared, unfamiliar with the material, and struggled with a saxophone that was in poor mechanical condition. And we're about to hear what that sounds like. He's joined by Red Garland, Paul Chambers, Philly Joe Jones, and we will hear that next on KUVO.
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Diane Reeves with the Doki Brothers and Bob Marley's Waiting in Vain. This is from the 1997 album, Doki Brothers 2. Later, Diane recorded a different version of this about 13, 14 years later, 2013. Won a Grammy with Layla Hathaway. Same song. Here on KUVO. Before that, Billy Childs from his latest album, Triumvirate. We heard Whisper Not, and we started the set with Art Pepper and Teen Teen Deo. Here on KUVO, KUVO Jazz, at about 20 minutes till 6 o'clock on your Monday afternoon. My name is Paul Donovan, and as I said, we were going to open up the ticket window. Winter Park Jazz Festival is coming up in a couple of weeks. We have a day pass for Sunday, July 19th. And this is at Rendezvous Event Center there in Winter Park. And on that lineup, that includes Brian Culbertson After 7, Nelson Rangel, and a few other bands. And if you'd like to go, just text your name and your email. That's all we need, those two things, to 303-291-0666. And we'll keep the ticket window open for 20 minutes till about 6 o'clock or so, in case you're driving and you can't immediately text, because we don't want you to try that, all right? All right, coming up, we've got Denver trumpeter Hugh Reagan, who is playing Dazzle tonight with a pretty good-sized group here, the Messengers of Peace. It's like an octet, so it's pretty cool. Greg Gisbert, Stafford Hunter, Tom Amen, Vince Wiggins, Sonia Walker. I know I'm skipping some people. Gabe Roop. So that's cool. It starts about an hour at 6:30 tonight at Dazzle. All right, so let's hear Hugh Reagan from his 2002 Feel the Sunshine album. I love this piece. Gulf Coast Groove on KUVO.

0: Yeah, the Afro-Caribbean Jazz Collective. Boy, that's a party from the album Cortadito, a Sunday kind of day. And before that, Colorado's Hugh Reagan, who is, by the way, playing with an octet tonight at Dazzle at 6:30. Gulf Coast Groove here on Denver's Jazz, 89.3 KUVO. I'm Paul Donovan, 7 minutes till 6 o'clock. Rodney Frank's in here at 8 with the Monday Night Beat. And checking traffic, we've got a few incidents. Still eastbound 76 on the north side, right at 74th. Right shoulder still blocked from that crash. It's been there for a couple of hours. And still looks like it's slow from about Pecos. And on the west side, 6th Avenue Freeway coming east. And it looks like that is around Sheridan. The right lane is blocked from a disabled vehicle. Southbound 25 at 225. Accident there right after Hamden. So it's between Hamden and 225, the ramp there. And that's slowing down southbound 225 from just after Parker Road all the way to that incident. And in northbound 25 in the tech center, there was a crash off on the right shoulder. Oh, it looks like they moved it off to the right shoulder. There were three lanes on the right side blocked right there at Arapahoe, but they moved it off to the right shoulder. Backups to almost 470. All right, Denver weather. Areas of smoke tonight, a little on the breezy side, down to about 64. And then hot and breezy for our Tuesday tomorrow. A better chance of an afternoon shower, high of about 93. Right now it's 91 downtown at KUVO. Ben Wolf has a new album, Anytime After Now. Which would have been before now. Anyway, we'll play the title track next on KUVO.
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